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Africa, Africa, land of the black man, land of the Ethiopian, where romance and legend vied for first place in our adventurous history, Ethiopia. In the eyes of Africa, sound of the drums, Bumaye, Bumaye, Bumaye.

polymorphing red dwarf. 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You woke me with your eyes.

I only talk to her because she looks like a total prostitute, okay? I mean, her butt is just so big. I can't believe it's so round. It's like out.

So you are now listening to Charmé. So he will be in concert on October 25 at the Mom Cult with Aroulay and Sophie Hutchings. Charmé les concerten October où son autodiken Sophie Hutchingol make Aroulay lol Mom Cultal Coupola Bonne.

short talk on Ovid. I see him there on a night like this, but cool, the moon blowing through black streets. He sups and walks back to his room. The radio is on the floor. Its luminous green dial blares softly. He sits down at the table. People in exile write so many letters. Now Ovid is weeping. Each night about this time, he puts on sadness like a garment and goes on writing. In his spare time, he is teaching himself the local language, Getic, in order to compose in it an epic poem no one will ever read.

knock on Auburn. I see him there on a night like this, but cool, the moon blowing through black streets. He sups and walks back to his room. The radio is on the floor. Its luminous green dial blares softly. He sits down at the table. People in exile write so many letters. Now Ovid is weeping. Each night about this time, he puts on sadness like a garment and goes on writing. In his spare time, he is teaching himself the local language, Getic, in order to compose in it an epic poem no one will ever read.

I'll probably make it drunk, but you don't make it meditate, you just make it drunk. When you drink alcohol, you don't meditate.

Military sources in Saigon say the district capital of Quen Duc in the lower central highlands was lost today after a heavy artillery barrage and infantry assault. The fall of that town threatens to cost the government the entire province of Quen Duc. Meanwhile, tank-led North Vietnamese forces drove a militia force from a base camp 30 miles northwest of Saigon. Diplomatic sources in Washington say Cambodian President Lan Nho will step down within the next 2 weeks, board an aircraft for an unspecified destination abroad.

outside your rely on devices. Devices! And now the sink of bathtub got them under wraps. We can safely say

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You find that life is still worthwhile if you just

And I'm in hope that I would get in a good place to live. And I wish I believe I am. Well, I'm just got good hopes anyway. Of course, I don't believe it's getting much worse than it is with me right now. It couldn't get much worse, so if it did, I wouldn't be living at all.

0: I love slower. More than I love any physical being. I think that's wonderful. But then why can't you bring that same feeling home?
1: I really wish that I could do that.
2: No, I never did it. That was atypical.
0: What makes you think you can do it?
3: I also forgot that.
1: Well, he's seven. The man's foes will be they of his own household.
0: Well, I hardly believe that your own father or mother or brother or sister would be your enemy.
1: Are you gonna call him a liar?
0: No, I'm not calling him a liar.
1: Well, I can do all things through the Lord. He can't do it.
0: You saw the way we live and what we did, do you believe?
1: I really don't think so.
2: Let's see, Foster.
1: Or that I love any physical being.
0: I think that's wonderful.
1: Well, he's seven. I love you, but I love the Lord. Or that I love any physical being.
0: I think that's wonderful.

0: 1, 2, 3.
1: Some white boys don't play that.
2: Third base. Third base. From the Def Jam Stables.

0: Hey, rock that shit, homie.
1: Yeah, man, that's daddy's car, man. Daddy, you know, watch him on TV.

0: Black man.
1: Yeah, man, that's daddy's car, man. Daddy rich. You never watch him on TV?
0: That's the best car.
2: Praise the Lord. Praise the Lord.
3: Well, praise this car, honey.
2: Thank you, miss.
4: Daddy rich, what's your secret, brother?
2: My secret, please.
5: How you doing, brother?
6: Thank you, brother.
2: Good to see you. The secret.
7: Thank you.
2: There are no secrets.
6: Uh-huh.
2: Believe that.
6: I believe.
2: Except believe in the Lord.
6: Right.
2: And believe in yourself.
6: Yes.
7: That's right.
2: And always, most of all, believe in that federal green. Yeah. Because money walks and bullshit talks. How you doing, brother?
8: Daddy Rich, I've been following you for 5 years.
2: God bless you, brother. Bless you.
8: Would you allow me the privilege of shining your shoes, please?
2: Well, you know what they say. I take what is given unto me.
7: Daddy Rich, special polish.
9: Wow, special polish.
3: I could feel like an air, Lindy.
10: Like being in church with Burt Reynolds, honey.
2: I'd like you to drink with me, because my cup runneth
8: over.
3: All right.
8: Blessed be the time.
3: All right.
2: From the body to the heaven.
3: Yeah.
2: And a little bit for the earth. Amen, brother.
3: Amen.
2: It's good, too.

God damn. Why'd it have to come to this shit? And I love that girl, man. Fuck. Shit, man, what a motherfucker gonna do? Guess I gotta do it.

0: Oh, guess you don't believe my church. The Church of Divine Economic Spirituality.
1: Yeah, that's right. I don't believe in it.
0: Then you don't believe in God.
1: Not your God.
0: My God's doing all right by me.
2: Yeah, he sure is.
0: Why don't you climb on board and believe in me? And for a small fee, I'll set you free. Kneel thy God to thee.
2: Amen. Praise you, honey. Praise you.
0: Because it's better to have money and not to need it than to need it and not to have it.
3: Brother, praise God.
0: And there's a good place in this world for money. Yes, sir. And I know where it is. It's right here in my pocket.
4: Hey, give me some.
1: You talking just like a pimp.
2: Hey, now, wait a minute.
5: Answer him. Answer him, Lord.
0: I don't get mad at people like that. You know why? Because he's a revolutionary.
2: Yes, that's right.
0: He must be leading a bunch of fools. Disrespect women he don't even know. Russell's sister's some of the finest women you ever want to meet. He don't know nothing about them. Go and talk about them.
2: Right.
0: Yes. If I wasn't a Christian man, I'd probably be kicking in your ass.
1: Well, drop on down, brother.
0: Drop on down here, brother. I'm gonna drop on down with a bit of light.
2: Yes, all right.
0: Make him apologize, sister.
2: All right. You got it, Dad.
6: Watch this.
0: I shall not be moved. Like a tree planted by the water.
2: Hey.
0: I shall not be.
7: Yeah.

Attention all ladies, the Candyman is on the prowl, and for those that want to get busy, you got to speak up now.

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1: 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Then there's the disco craze that's got the world partying for days. But my specialty and my preference is a thing called funk.

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In a high heel, she was bun man. 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Yeah, certified goonery. None of this tomfoolery. Ammunition fully loaded. Other gunman act stupidly. 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Big Mac 11 with the long scope. On the front line still dumping. She blow your weapons through the gun smoke. Vixen, devilish. 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Banging like a 4-5. Leveling. Vixen, devilish. Rebel shit. Banging like a 4-5. Vixen, devilish. Rebel shit. Banging like a 4-5. Girl, I move like the mafia. Real links with the Vatican. Check the crucifix, icy, patterned up. Boss bitch, gangster with the movements. Ahead of you students. Snipers on the rooftop, ready for intruders. You losers are a nuisance. You'll get fed to barracudas. Nameless, you end up on the front page. Shapeless and any rumors. Playing with the fire if you think that. You can dance with the devil and link that. Banging like a 4-5, to make you relax.

0: You'll end up fucked if she likes you. Just when you thought you was flexing, she'll take a minute to remind you. You ain't as calm as interesting. Yo, born on a chessboard, dead before checkmate. You're lucky if they find you. Rumors and red tape, elaborate schemes and objectives. Premeditated, you was thinking about doing up Netflix. She was on relocating. Saudi Arabia, could be Asia. Interpol wanna find her, but she's under the radar. Bixen, Derlish, Revelish, hanging up a 4-5. Bixen, Derlish, Revelish, hanging up a 4-5.
1: I don't need acceptance. You should have known I was on the next thing from the way that I made my entrance. Ironic how they come up with all the right words when they don't want to hold that sentence. I ain't even back with a vengeance. I'm just back and relentless. I'm back with a new purpose. Always been a murkers. 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
1: Oh, God.

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Google Maps, I'm streetwise. 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

That's not, I don't care who a man was. 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It was make it or bankroll. Sing kick different candles. Sing fix different angles. Oh, we clock them little pussies. Binoculars gotta watch them little pussies and be the last drop off for them little. You couldn't live in the era with these fellas. This is Hagler and Hearns and Leonard. This is Wrighty, Mercer and Dennis. This is

We're invited. Dons them arrive same way. About private party, they should have known we slapped that away. Slappery is always on the menu. Bumbo, don't try escape. Strike up your venue. That's when you know it's too late. Yo, your friend them run off and off and I select the shows.